0: tends to be definitely more pop, nevertheless. So I think it's just a matter of the music evolving and my career evolving. I mean, I suppose as anyone's does, but now it's quite fun to see the music evolve and to see different people around the world react and respond to different parts of it and to different songs. Some songs in certain parts of the United States are popular in one area, and then in England, for instance, different songs are maybe popular, and it's quite interesting to see how people react to different songs.
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Did you hear the cops finally busted Madame Marie for telling fortunes better than need?

0: One ticket, please. Lord, have mercy, everybody's here. Hey, what's going on, man?
1: Yeah, she's at home.
0: Yeah, she's at home.

woke last night to the sound of thunder. How far off I sat and wondered. Started humming a song from 1962. Ain't it funny how the night moves when you just don't seem to have as much to lose. Strange how the night moves.